0: Oh, by the way, it all started like this.
1: So how's your evening so far?
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4: You know I'm impatient, so why would you leave me waiting outside the station when it was like minus 4 degrees?

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1: So how's your evening so far?
2: Don't be a vodka.

0: Oh, by the way, it all started like this.
1: So how's your evening so far?
2: Don't be a vibe killer.

0: Oh, by the way, it all started like this.
1: So how's your evening so far?
2: Don't be a vibe killer.

0: Oh, by the way, it all started like this.
1: So how's your evening so far?
2: Don't be a vodka.

0: Oh, by the way, it all started like this.
1: So how's your evening so far?
2: Don't be a vibe killer.

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Satisfaction of what's to come. Your groove, I do deeply dig. No walls, only the bridge.

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Take it up. Take it up. Take it up. Take it up. Get it. Get it. Get it. Get it. Get it. Get it.

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If I don't see us ever being together ever again, like we used to be when we was teenagers. But then of course everything always happens for a reason. I guess it was never meant to be, but it's just something we have no control over, and that's what destiny is. With no more worries.

That's when daddy went to California with his CD and met Dr. Dre and flew you and mama out to see me. But daddy had to work, you and mama had to leave me. Then you started seeing daddy on the TV, and mama didn't like it. And you and Lainey were too young to understand it. Papa was a rolling stone, mama developed a habit. And it all happened too fast for either one of us to grab it. I'm just sorry you were there and had to witness it firsthand, cause all

0: Oh, by the way, it all started like this.
1: So how's your evening so far?
2: Don't be a bother.